know it's not good to be smoking in the morning sun. But the way I feel now is the best thing I've ever done.

Bloomberg TR Radyo. 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She's got that look in her eyes. Enrique Iglesias. Like she wants to mess around.

reminiscing on those past days. 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And I traveled around the world, think where you living at now. I heard you moved to Austin, got an apartment and settled down. And every once in a while, I start texting, write a paragraph, but then I delete the message. Think about you like a pastor.

me. Nobody told me. It's harder than I thought to tell the truth. It's gonna leave you in pieces, all alone with your demons.